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Don't trouble your mind, whatever you do, 'cause Cajun moan took him from you. Cajun moon, why does your power lie as you move across the southern sky? You took my babe way too soon. What have you done, Cajun moon?

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I'm that bad type, make your mama sad type, make your girlfriend mad type, might seduce your dad type. I'm the bad guy.

Watch out, boy, the tide is turning. Lucifer appeared on the battleground. Catch him if you can and burn him, or put his ashes deep down in the ground. 'Cause you can't run from the devil, you can't run from the devil, you can't run from the devil anyway.

harmonies and melodies, creating fantasies, rhythm beats, African roots, Brazilian bops, setting the moods, poets writing, words telling, phrases teaching, voices singing, man moving, women dancing, people loving, jazz is showing.

Brazilian bops setting the moods. Poets writing, words telling, phrases teaching, voices singing, man moving, women dancing. Jazz is showing.

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She got moon dust in her fro.

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I don't turn on the radio, 'cause they play shit like, you know.

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Choose the day and choose the sign of your day, the day's divinity. First thing you see,

we laugh like soft, mad children, smug in the woolly cotton brains of infancy. The music and voices are all around us.